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0: What you say?
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0: What you say?
1: I said it's getting pretty late. Should we go and get a burger or go home and make the bed?
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0: Sunshine Generations 新一代歌唱比赛在7月26号晚于大多伦多中华文化中心举行，一起见证新一代唱将在舞台上发光发热。特别表演嘉宾姚卓飞，
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